0: Lima 40.
1: Hi.
0: Show the Zebra units 1043.
1: Come.
0: Well, turn one.
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1: Paul 5.
0: Can we give it 90?
1: Go ahead.
0: I copy call. When you could put this call pending and attached to us.
1: Copy.
0: Paul 6, can I get that case number?
1: Fifty-six, seventy-eight, 5678.
0: Thank you. Hey, Polly, isn't that guy walking in front of you right there with the backpack?
2: This guy's got a shirt on. It said no shirt in the notes.
1: Three, Polly, does he have a red shirt around his neck?
2: No, it's like a tan shirt.
0: Paul 6, 1086, attachment to last.

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1: Got it.
0: You want to help us out with the drone if you're available?
2: Yeah, I'll swing by. It's at the PD.
0: Copy. Is it in the sergeant's office?
2: Where are they from? Oh. I believe.
0: All right, before you.
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0: 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Have a good night.
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0: Hey, Seamus, can you see the tracks north from Tennessee?
1: Yeah, they're clear. 771 thinks he might be hunkered down near the baseball fields between Georgia and Florida.
2: Hello, 301. You could show us at Monterey and Lozier Alley.
3: Sam 3, that's where we think he's at. Let's keep somebody on the tracks, Georgia, at the tracks, Monterey, and then on the Florida street side, too. And then let's go to the fields and then go to the Amador side of that as well.
4: 191, I'm set up on Florida.

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0: Well, he ducked off somewhere. 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
1: Hey, you're going northbound across Tennessee. On one of those side streets just east of Olney.
0: He's actually going to be going northbound on Calaveras from Tennessee.

0: dude. I got peed in a hoodie northbound on Hans Lane. I'm going to be coming up to Nebraska.
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We're eastbound on Illinois from Kelleros.

0: Call 6. Can I get a complete on one verbal? Festa, Viva, Victor, Ida, Victor, Adam, Fristo, Rosalito, John, Ocean, Sam, Edward, Lincoln, Ida, Tom, Ocean, date of birth 0914-1994-94, male.
1: Have you sent that?

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0: Subject last of Viva 49-1994-94 has an unconfirmed 814 out of Napa County for 10851 with bill set at 25K. Shows to be valid male, black over brown, 57195 with an address on Round, our city.

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0: Subject, Glass of Figgins, born in 2007-07, comes back clear, valid, negative case. Male, black over brown, 5'9", 125, with an address out of San Francisco.
1: Okay, go for it.
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Hello, up here. 4-4 here, and we'll be en route to Jack Markham, Admiral. That's his last known location.

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0: Pacific Corbin, born in 2007-07, comes back Clear Valley, negative case, male, brown over brown, 5'8", 135, with an echelon down a core, our city.
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1: Ten Oscar 27. I talked to Michael Foreign directly.

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1: Last of Leon, born in 2005-05, was that clear violet negative K, SEMA, ground over brown 5416 in Idaho, Highlander City.
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1: 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What was the lot for?
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0: That's Robinson, born in 7-8. Going to be cleared on issue. Negative case. Male, black, over Hazel, 61175. Address on Cimarron, our city.

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0: 345, heavy traffic, Nebraska Sonoma.
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0: Austin Brown, boarding 9-3, is going to be clear, valid, negative case, male, black over brown, 5-5, 140, address off in North Palo Alto, Horse City.

0: Hello, Charlie 40. We'll take that air. We have a dirt bike taking off on us. We're going north. North of Sonoma, coming up to Yuma now. Speeds are 80.
1: 33.
0: Alright, we're still going north of Sonoma, coming up to Lewis Brown. It's going to be a blue dirt bike. I'm lighter. Lighter skinned male with a blue helmet. Alright, we're going to be making an eastbound turn on Lewis Brown, coming up to Broadway. Speed to R70.
2: X20 monitoring, check on
0: air. Alright, we're going to be making a southbound turn on to Broadway. Speed to R50. Light traffic. Alright, we're going to be making an eastbound turn to Tuolumne. Speeds are 35. Light traffic. We'll be making a southbound turn on Alman to a unit to Richardson Park, please.
1: Unit to Richardson.
0: We're southbound Alman coming up to Holly. Speeds are 40. Light traffic. No traffic. We are now going east on Hobbs. He's going to be going on Richardson Park. If we can get someone to Richardson Park, another unit to Power, and another unit to North Wayne also, please. He went through the park, and we're no longer chasing him.
1: Copy.
3: He's cutting through the park, trying to get to the other side here.
1: Is there a unit on Power or Amber?
3: CM3, you got like three units crossing through Redwood right now. We're pretty close.
2: X-20, we'll take care. We have them. We're continuing on Sereno, approaching Tuolumne Street. Speeds are about 50. Light traffic, no problem.

0: X-ray 20, we lost visual, we'll circulate. Left direction travel is approaching fairgrounds from 12 miles right now.
1: Copy that, visual approaching 12.

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0: lower Straight 20, we do not have a directional travel. Again, we lost them at northbound fairgrounds approaching 37. You can go coast forward for 34 south.
1: Coast forward 34.
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Last one of the clues, William Henry Adam Lincoln Edward Yellow, first Nathaniel, Nora Adam, Tom Henry, Adam Nora, Ida Edward Lincoln, 8/17/72 male.

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0: 03-999-0638. Last time. Whaley, it's going to be a black belt out of Georgia.
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2: 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Are you ready?
1: Oh, copy, stand by just one.

0: Thanks for calling that first subject of Whaley's going to be 10-12 on foot only.
1: Copy, your
0: just a failing to appear out of Arkansas. No extradition. From 2021. You can go ahead with your other subject.
1: Yeah, same last name, Whaley. William Henry Adam Lincoln Edward Yellow. First of Michael Common, 224-71, male, all verbal.
0: Copy, subject.
2: Next one, I got one last one when you have a chance.

0: Actually, Tony, can you confirm the middle name on that second subject, Michael?
1: Can you show us out with one? IFO 7¾, please.
0: Okay.

0: Subject, what are you asking about?
1: This second subject, first of Michael. Do you have a middle name for him?
0: Paul.
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1: Go ahead.
0: Can you show us on a pet stop? IFO 7340, please.
1: Hey, friend, I have you on it.
0: Copy. Can you start the cage unit, please? And can you run out a last of Weaver and first of Isaiah?
1: Copy. Do you have a DOB?
2: Chan 3, he'll be in localism. I can head that way.
1: Copy, thank you.
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2: Go ahead.
3: 5.
1: Copy. We're doing an arrest or book out of San Bernardino County for a traffic violation with a $40,000 bail on it, though.

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1: Right of it. Actually, Tony, go ahead with it.
0: Last of Far, Frank, Adam, Robert, Robert. First of Karen, Common, DOB's 930, 59, Black Female.
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0: Are we staging on this?
2: 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We have PD on scene now, though.
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0: We're code 4. The J is being transported to Kaiser by the mom.
1: No final control. Break 330, Jeff. 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
0: Gabby.

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0: Tenemos que ir con
1: Right. 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And when your traffic's broken, can you go again?
0: Paper. The last of the tray, Lincoln Adam, Tom Robert Edward, first of Daniel, David Adam, Nora Ida Edward. Lincoln Denver is going to be 113 of 86, mail out of love.
1: Copy.
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1: Good.
0: First subject also of luxury, date of birth in 8686, is clear, suspended, or revoked, departmental actions. Negative case, Black for Brown, 59170, address of San Marcus Drive, break for the second.
1: Good.
0: Subject cluster of honor, date of birth in 6666, is clear, valid, negative case. Oliver Hazel, 58250, address on Fleming Avenue, East Star City. Your VIN is coming back clear, no record.

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0: 6. I'm catching up to a truck doing donuts. He's going westbound Overland Alley.
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0: Pulse 6, Southern Gothic Major, Beta Birth 8.4, clear valid negative case. Wander for Hazel 6, at 163, address South Louisiana Street, North City.
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1: 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Adam 5, your return. Last of wind is going to be clear about a negative case. Black over brown, 6 foot, 200 address on Hitchborn Street, our city.
0: Okay.
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1: 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Got a pending master file to the last of 1 on Hitchborn.

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0: 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Is that better 20 for Larby?
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0: 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Looking at the location of the original call, it should be the same location as where we're at.
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0: 146, can I hear complete on one by verbal?
1: Go ahead.
0: Last of Ortiz, Ocean Robert, Tom, Ida, Zebra, First of Faith, Frank, Adam, Ida, Tom, Henry, date of birth 12/12/1998, female.

Mombasa, it's your turn. Subject class of RT, state of birth, 9898. It's clear with health, FPA. Negative case, should be brown over brown, 55280, address that I hate work.

0: 211 Foster.
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0: 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Can you log quite a few plates?
1: Goes first.
0: 9 Tom William Zebra 719 on a Toyota. Break.
1: Got
0: it. Looks like paper plate David David 17 Union 01 on a Mercedes. Nine Charles George Charles 684 on a Lexus.
1: Got it.
0: 9 Boy Tom Charles 800 on Alexis.
1: Got
0: it. 2 Texas plates for you. First one, X-ray William Robert 7218 on a Nissan.
1: Go second.
0: Mary Sam George 3692 on a Nissan. I have 2 more when you're ready.
1: Go ahead.
0: 7 Charles Robert Lincoln 902 Bert. 8 Paul King Victor 431 on a Honda. I don't need to be transferring any of them. I'm code 4.
1: Copy code 4.

0: way over on the yard. 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
1: Copy.
0: One four six. Can you give me a complete on one bike verbal?
1: Go ahead.
0: Lost West, William Edward, Sam Tom, first of Nicolette, Nora Ida, Charles Ocean, Lincoln Edward, Tom Edward, date of birth 06/29/1994, female.

0: Well, both are depends on by Mary.
1: Right.
0: For the subject lost of West, date of birth in 9494, she's going to have two unconfirmed 814s out of Napa County. One's going to be for FTA on larceny, 488. The other is going to be for larceny. She's none issued. Negative case, she's going to be black for black 531-40. Address on Lawrence Lane, our city.

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1: Tennessee and Glen, go ahead with me.
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0: Last is Bingham Instrument to be cleared, none issued. Brown of around 6'2", 202, got an address of 1113 Pine Street. She was to be held on Solano County probation for PC 3030.

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0: 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Command 1, I'll be on the air in just a minute.
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0: Hey, Eric, we can slide over to Command 1. Above 23, pick it up here on the flank there at you on your right where you're at.

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1: One Paul Two.
0: One Paul Two Sam One. What's the status on the victim?
2: He's down on the ground. He is conscious. Complaining pain to the neck.
0: Happening.
2: He is also going to be unable to move.

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0: Jufal 1, you're clear for move. I have no record on file.
1: Copy. I have a... I'm next to CHP.
0: Mari, copy. I'm dealing with CHP.
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0: 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You need to cover?
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1: 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I have a cover.

0: 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He's gonna be 12,500.
1: How far?
0: Can I get a complete on one by number? David 7022302.
1: Copy, thank you.

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1: Go ahead.
0: Your subject of the loss of Carol, born in 8989, is clear, expired, negative case, male, brown over brown, 61180, with an address out of Brentwood.
1: Copy. What's the expiration?
0: Expiration in 2021.
1: Copy. And I have a VIN when you're ready.
0: Super one, good.
1: 5, Nora, Paul, Edward, Tom, 4-6, Frank, X-ray, 9, Henry, 4-6-3-4-9-0.
0: Two one, that vehicle comes back clear, suspended on an 09 Hyundai, registered to a last of Sorovo with an address correction with a pending master file to the same subject out of Daly City.
1: Copy. And Valero 241, my exact 20 is going to be Fairgrounds in Redwood on the 80 off ramp, or on ramp rather.
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0: Two Paul One, did you copy 2 Paul 8?
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1: Copy.
0: All right, it's going to be on the 80 westbound on ramp from Fairgrounds Road.
1: Copy on the 80 westbound on ramp from Fairgrounds Redwood.

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0: That DL returns to DeLeon Carol Dion, 2004 date of birth, brown over hazel, 5'9", 145, valid, clear with a Maywood Drive address in Vallejo.

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0: Stand by just one. Did you run Dion Carroll? I already read that return back.
1: Confirm.
0: Copy.
1: Hold on.
0: Two Paul five.
1: You can point to iHeart. My response was on the way.
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0: Can I trip a vent?
1: Paul 8, go ahead.
0: 5, North, Paul, Edward, Tom, 4, 6, Frank, X-ray, 9, Henry, 4, 6, 3, 4, 9, 0.
1: Just confirming that the alpha before the 4-6 is an E, Edward.
0: Edward, Tom, 4-6, Frank, X-ray.
1: The last half, before the 6-3. 4-6-3, before the 4-6-3 on the end.
0: No.
1: Correction, Henry, copy.

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1: That then returns to 9 Edward Charles Adam 230 on an 09 Hyundai. Expired 1-2 of 25. It's clear to Evangi Suvorov out of Daly City. And it appears to be pending master pile as of 5-12 of 25.

Tom 36.

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0: Stand by one. 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

0: Turn 22, Firefighter 22, I can handle. You guys can continue.
1: That's traffic for 22.
0: Yeah, Whitey, I can handle it. You guys can continue.
1: 22, copy.
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0: This is Sacramento.
1: It's across with Sacramento?
0: Tennessee and Sacramento. 9 William, Lincoln Victor, 426.
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2: 245, recover.
1: 245.

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0: You can show us clear, Officer Sheridan. Decoder 3. 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
1: Have returns to Kenye Mandigo, born in 98, black over brown, 5'10", 250. He's solid clear with the El Sobrani address.
0: Kelly. 2-3, you can send me 203.
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0: Attention units for a 245 just occurred. 321 Tuolumne, 321 Tuolumne out front. 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She's requesting medical and he's still on scene.
1: Two pole five, two pole six, two pole seven.
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2: 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And 8, is it clear for medical, affirm?
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0: Twenty-four copies.
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4: Paul 7.
2: Paul 7.
4: Paul 5. Paul 6. We're coming to Asia.
2: Copy. Paul 1-2, Paul 2, you can clear.
0: Paul 2, you can keep us on it.

0: Go ahead.
1: Just be advised it is clear to enter for Tuolumne.
0: Copy. Did they say where they were? Are they at the actual courthouse? Or are they outside?
1: They're outside, right out front. We have about 6 units there. You should be able to find them.
0: Got the whole force there.
1: Affirm.

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0: D David 465-1147 to Alaska Quenga.
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0: Negative complete on a last name.
1: Stand by just one. 2 Paul 3. The DL returns to a Charisse Renee Cuenca, born in 84, black over hazel, 55145. She's valid, DROS on file. And she appears to be on county probation for 594A out of Solano. And standby.

0: And she appears to be on search and seizure for the felony 594. And it looks like she's got a serve criminal protective order as the restrained party protecting a Fernando Velarde. Tupelo 8.
1: Excuse me, Fernando, I'll take 39. Tupelo 8.
0: David 90, I copy. Go ahead.
2: It's going to be a last name Robertson, Robert Ocean, Boy, Edward, Robert, Tom, Sam, Ocean, Nora, first name Bobby. Date of birth is going to be September 3rd, 73, blackmailed out of Vallejo.
0: And is Bobby B-O-B-B-Y?
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0: Bobby Robertson, born in 73, black over black, 5'6", 170. He's none issued and clear with a Vallejo address on Sage Street.
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0: Tom 36, that plate is clear, expired 9/18/26, or correction, current through 9/18/26. On a 22 Dodge four-door to a left of Enriquez, first of Rivera, Lucia, Palayo address.
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1: 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Born in 90, brown over brown, 5-1, 150, corrective ones as required, valid and clear.
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2: 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I'm right in front of the broken door and there's just nobody out here.
3: 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Stand by.

0: 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Can I get the next available unit to handle 66, please? 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
0: 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Stand by. 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

0: 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Did you have traffic?
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0: Confirming that's the plate 55304 T-Tom 1.
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0: Adam 4, what's the last word of the bid?
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0: That returns to Darion Joseph Dominguez, born in 89. Brown over Brown, 5'11", 250. License status expired. And clear, looks like expired 5/15 of 26.

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1: West of Gobert, George, Ocean, Victor, Edward, Robert, first of Janie, John, Adam, Yellow, Nora, Ida, date of birth 08-10-1988, female.
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0: West, Lissy, Boy, Union, Sam, Edward. First of Rachel, common spelling, date of birth 10/01/2003, female.
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0: Tennessee Mariposa, 9. Paul Ocean Robert, 723.
1: Copy Tennessee Mariposa. Two Paul 3.
0: What?
1: I'm Janie Christine Gover, born in 88. Blonde over Hazel, 5'1", 165. Suspended, revoked. With good service. Clear, break. Two Paul 3. 27 on Rachel Elizabeth Bussey, born in 03, brown over green, 5'4", 115, pending automated app, none issues, and clear.

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1: 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Tennessee, probably.
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0: Copy.
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0: 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Two pole six.
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0: Leo, two follow, I have stats when you're ready.
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0: 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One in custody. 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
0: 195 on Sandpiper and Gold Hill.
1: Sandpiper, Gold Hill, go ahead.
0: 9, Charles Yellow, Lincoln 042 on a Gold Toyota.
1: Tom 35, the vehicle returns clear current on an 08 Toyota registered adversity. Two pole eight flail. Did the tow get on scene?
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1: 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Charles 64.
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0: Your subject with the last of RPN, born in 770, is clear, valid, restrictive, must wear corrective lenses when driving. Negative case, male, black over brown, 5 foot, 130, with an address on Dutch Flat Court, our city.
1: Tom 34,
0: I copy. 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
1: 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Thank you.

0: 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Charles 64, go ahead. Can I get a case number in 1185, please?
1: 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I copy 1185.
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0: 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We'll take Durr Street 76 to Bonita, please.
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1: Wait.
0: To Polly, go ahead.
1: I gave one complete on verbal. Last name's going to be Brown, like the color. 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Date of birth is going to be 040591.
0: Copy, standby.

0: Medic supervisor, go ahead. 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
1: 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Thanks. 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
0: Not as yet. 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
0: 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Please, it's holding an 1144 in beat 2.

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0: Oh, I copy PD's on the scene now.
1: 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We got time of death of 11:28. Show engine 22 available.
0: Time of death 11:28. Copy. 12:48. Copy that. Thank you.

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1: 七宝三。
0: 9 Union Henry Boy 291 on a black Audi sedan.
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0: Copy, got another plate one ready.
1: Good.
0: King George 263, David over Paul.

0: 207, are you running a plate?
1: Yeah, I'm going to be a disabled plate.
0: Okay, can you 10-9 the plate?
1: Correction, handicap plate. It's going to be King George 263, David Paul.
0: Two pole seven, your plate comes back clear current to an 014 registered out of our city.
1: Copy, can you log a deal? 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

207, your return. Your subject of the last of Ramirez, born in 6464, Clear Valley, negative case, male, brown over brown, 59190, with an address on Pennsylvania Street, our city.

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0: Your subject is the last of Moore, born in 8585, is clear, valid, negative case, male, black over black, 6 foot, 195, with an address, Pata, Nevada. And 247, I copy code for Sonoma, Ohio.

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0: When are you going to change? Can you use 21 dispatch?
1: Item 4, do we have a case number yet?
0: Negative.
1: Can I get a case number, please?
0: 2 item 4, the case number will be 5701-5701. Okay.

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1: We've been by there twice today. We put out a little smoker earlier. There's no immediate threat. Go ahead and pend it, and we'll take a look at it once we're clear here.
2: 10-4 Battalion 21 advised me to have 23 check it out.
1: 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In that case, I'll have my brush go take a look.
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1: 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We've got them in route to take a look.
0: 10-4, thank you. I'll show them in route.

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0: I'm on scene at Lewis Brown. 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He can secure the call.
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0: 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Can I get a case number?
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0: Okay, thank you.

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0: What was the time of call?
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1: 10-4.
0: Alright, well, we shall have both units available, please.
1: I heard a copy.

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0: 27 returns to a Marco Gregory, born in 78. Black over brown, 58160. He's valid and clear with a Terry Brook Lane address.
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0: 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Can I get case number and 1185, please? 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

0: 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Rogers and Daniels, the bike rider does not seem to be conscious.
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0: I would imagine the weapon isn't common on Earth.
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0: same three vodka plate.
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0: 8 Paul, yellow, 884.

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0: 2027, they're saying we got two vehicles upright, one with front end damage, and everybody self-extricated. We'll be out investigating.
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1: We're going to need a tow out here. So a BPD officer, when you get an opportunity, blocking the street.
0: 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Are they able to call a tow? Like, do they have a tow company through AAA or anything?

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0: Well, 27.
1: Go ahead.
0: One of the hit vehicles is insured. He has AAA. I advise him to call him. The other vehicle that hit his car is not insured, and that's the one blocking the roadway. Needs to be towed out of the way so that he can put his vehicle back in front of his house and driveway.
1: 10-4, we'll work on getting a unit out there.
0: Copy. I'll advise the residents.
1: Copy.

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0: 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Was that 3 points?
1: Okay, from Kenny, can you send me and David 90 179?
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